0: all you can see. Time is money. Only difference is I own it. Like a stopwatch, let's stop time and enjoy this moment, darling.
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My mother told me knowledge is power. My mother told me knowledge is power. My mother told me knowledge is power. My mother told me knowledge is power.